say they want heat, give it to them. They say they want heat, give it to them. They say they want heat, give it to them. They say they want heat.

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She was dangerous. 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

0: 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But if we've got what I think we've got something.
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1: Cash, fool.
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0: 2 for 5s over here, baby. Word up. 2 for 5s. Some niggas got garbage down the way. Word up.
1: Cash rules everything around me. Cream it.
0: Yeah. Check this old fly shit out. Word up.
1: Cash rules everything around me. 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
1: Cash food.
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0: 2 for 5s over here, baby. Word up. 2 for 5s. Niggas got garbage down the way. Word up.
1: Cash food's everything around me. Cream it.
0: Yeah. Check this old fly shit out. Word up.
1: Cash food's everything around me.

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His boss, Kent, punished him for the theft. He kept him as a prisoner and forced him to remove bridles of consciousness off Oakley.

0: 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But if we've got what I think we've got something.
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stains on a mattress, yeah. Hands on my head like it's that good, yeah. I'm playing with myself, I don't know what's good. Southwest legend, I was pushing like

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You are tuned in to Elsewhere Radio, where we got all rhythm, no algorithm. And if you're ready to take flight into the great unknown, I've got something new just for you. So strap in and stay tuned for the best in surreal blues from Aja Monet.

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You're afraid of change. I don't know the future. I didn't come here to tell you how this is going to end. I came here to tell you how it's going to begin.

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Inside the flames, making